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Hotter than the red on a cattle brand. Cause she's a gold digger with a quick trigger. A cast iron skillet swinging lid flipper.

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1: Good morning. A Green Party MLA has thrown her hat into the ring to replace David Kuhn as leader. Tantramar's Megan Minton announced yesterday she's officially entering the leadership contest, becoming the first person to put their name forward. Minton says she'll be focusing on things like health care and, of course, the environment.
2: Now more than ever, we need leaders who are bold and honest, who prioritize the health and safety of New Brunswickers by taking the climate crisis seriously, by investing in renewable energy like solar and wind, not gas plants.
1: The Green Party has set a deadline of this Saturday for candidates to register for the leadership race. New teachers and school-based health professionals have received welcome kits as part of the province's efforts to improve recruitment and retention. The kits are being provided to teachers, speech-language pathologists, social workers, school psychologists. They include onboarding information, a welcoming message, and supplies tailored to each profession. For example, speech-language pathologists get items such as hand mirrors and bubble wands that can be used when working with students. The province says consistent onboarding was identified as a priority in its recruitment and retention strategy released last December. Education Minister Claire Johnson says the kits are intended to help new professionals feel supported and prepared from their first day on the job. A New Brunswick brewery is planning to move south of the border amid Canada's escalating trade war with the U.S. The Mother Mushroom Brewery on Campobello Island sees more than half of its sales in the U.S., according to the Telegraph Journal. Owner Laura Fox, who's American, tells the Journal Trump's tariffs on alcohol and Canadian countermeasures have just made it too difficult to keep the business afloat. So they're planning to pack up and move across the bridge to Lubbock, Maine. Laura's partner, Zoltan Fox, who's Canadian, says the brewery relies on American suppliers for logistical reasons, and he's calling on the federal government to create an exemption for businesses on Campobello who need to import from the U.S. Goodbye hockey night in Canada. Hello, Saturday night hockey. Sportsnet's unveiled the new name for its Saturday night hockey presentation after a 12-year sub-licensing agreement with CBC expired. CBC retains the rights to the Hockey Night in Canada brand, but will no longer broadcast the games. Sportsnet says Saturday night hockey will see the return of longtime host Ron McLean, along with most of the panelists not returning are Kelly Rudy and Jennifer Botterill. Monday night hockey makes a return as well, but will now only be available on the Sportsnet Plus streaming site. In other sports, the Blue Jays were shut down 2-0 in Sacramento, but are still one game behind the Guardians for the wildcard spot, who lost 9-5 to the Orioles. Angels beat the Red Sox 6-4, Yankees down the Rockies 6-1. And the NFL season got underway last night with Seattle beating the Patriots 13-10. Now you're up to date. I'm Daryl Good.
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3: Rain ending this morning, then we've got cloudy skies, but we could still see showers, possibly a thunder shower early this morning. Total rainfall for the morning around 10 to 20 millimeters. It'll be windy with inland temperatures up to 25 and 19 along the coast. For this evening, partly cloudy skies. The overnight temperature will be around 8. Then we've got sunshine for tomorrow with a high of 19. And Saturday we'll see sunny skies and a high of 21.
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0: 93 CFBC with Carrie Underwood. Good morning. Happy Thursday. I hope you are having a good day and a good week so far. My name is Lexi. I'm the one who gets to keep you company in the mornings and get your day started. We're going to go back into the music shortly. We've got High Valley on the way, but first we're going to take a look at the weather, see how that's doing. That's coming up next.
1: What's up, y'all? It's Fitz, the guy who plays the hits from the Country Top 40 Countdown. And Kane Brown's got the number one song in country music right now with Woman. The question is, can he keep it? We've got 39 other songs coming for him. And by the end of the weekend, only one gets the number one. So turn it up and count them down with me. I'll see you this weekend for all the hits on the Country Top 40 with Fitz right here.
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3: Rain ending this morning, then we've got cloudy skies, but we could still see showers, possibly a thunder shower early this morning. Total rainfall for the morning around 10 to 20 millimeters. It'll be windy with inland temperatures up to 25 and 19 along the coast. For this evening, partly cloudy skies. The overnight temperature will be around 8. Then we've got sunshine for tomorrow with a high of 19. And Saturday we'll see sunny skies and a high of 21.
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1: Good morning. A new five-story hotel on Loch Lomond Road has been given the go-ahead by Common Council, as well as a 267-unit housing development at Lansdowne Plaza. Now, the housing project will see three buildings constructed on parking lots on Harrington and Sears Streets behind 145 Lansdowne. The developer must still meet certain conditions related to infrastructure and stormwater management, according to the Telegraph Journal. Councillors also agreed to rezoning a lot in the 600 block of Loch Lomond Road to allow Hyatt Hotels to put up a five-story hotel. St. John Energy is continuing to replace old meters with smart meters and hopes to have them installed in all homes and businesses by the middle of next year. Vice President Shelley Wood tells Brunswick News they've been installing smart meters for the past two decades, but the technology's advanced and that's proven to be beneficial for the utility and its customers. They've moved to just one supplier, one system. About 11,000 have been installed so far, and they hope to have all 38,000 installed by mid-2027. She says one of the biggest advantages of this new technology is that they're able to determine where outages are occurring, which might help them kind of find the problem faster and dispatch crews quicker. A new addiction treatment facility on the Kingston Peninsula is delaying its opening. Justice Minister Rob McKee says initially the center operated by the Edgewood Health Network was to open by late summer, but he tells Brunswick News they've now pushed that back to the end of October. McKee says work on renovating the cottages on site's ongoing, and they've now hired an operations manager, so things are on track, but with a slight delay of about a month. Indigenous MPs are condemning a clothing campaign that promotes residential school denialism. Conservative MP Billy Moran says he finds the shirts racist and disgusting, adding that they profit from the pain and suffering of survivors. The shirts feature phrases such as "still no proof" and are being sold ahead of Truth and Reconciliation Day. The Truth and Reconciliation Commission found 4,000 children never came home from residential schools. A new report ranks online harms as the biggest threat facing Canadian children. Children First Canada says kids now face risks from social media, gaming, messaging apps, artificial intelligence. The report says Canadian adolescents average at least 7 hours of screen time a day, four times the national guidelines. Cybersecurity expert David Shipley supports New Brunswick's cell phone ban in schools and calls for more AI education. Charity also warns online harms are linked to mental health problems, bullying, and violence. In sports in the majors, the Blue Jays still one game behind the Guardians for the last wildcard spot despite a 2-0 loss to the Athletics. Cleveland lost 9-5 to the Orioles. Angels down the Red Sox 6-4, Yankees 6-1 over Colorado. And the regular season got underway with the Seahawks beating the Patriots 13-10 in a rematch of the Super Bowl. Now you're up to date. I'm Daryl Good.
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2: Rain ending this morning, then we've got cloudy skies, but we could still see showers, possibly a thundershower early this morning. Total rainfall for the morning around 10 to 20 millimeters. It'll be windy with inland temperatures up to 25 and 19 along the coast. For this evening, partly cloudy skies. The overnight temperature will be around 8. Then we've got sunshine for tomorrow with a high of 19. And Saturday we'll see sunny skies and a high of 21.
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3: Rain ending this morning, then we've got cloudy skies, but we could still see showers, possibly a thunder shower early this morning. Total rainfall for the morning around 10 to 20 millimeters. It'll be windy with inland temperatures up to 25-19 along the coast. For this evening, partly cloudy skies. The overnight temperature will be around 8. Then we've got sunshine for tomorrow with a high of 19. And Saturday, we'll see sunny skies and a high of 21.
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0: Luke Bryan Country, and she knows it. 93 CFBC. It is almost 7 o'clock. We're going to be here in a little bit from Florida Georgia Line. James Barker Band and more coming up.
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1: Good morning. A Green Party MLA has thrown her hat into the ring to replace David Kuhn as leader. Tantramar's Megan Minton announced yesterday she's officially entering the leadership contest, becoming the first person to put their name forward. Minton says she'll be focusing on things like health care and, of course, the environment.
2: Now more than ever, we need leaders who are bold and honest, who prioritize the health and safety of New Brunswickers by taking the climate crisis seriously, by investing in renewable energy like solar and wind, not gas plants.
1: The Green Party has set a deadline of this Saturday for candidates to register for the leadership race. New teachers and school-based health professionals have received welcome kits as part of the province's efforts to improve recruitment and retention. The kits are being provided to teachers, speech-language pathologists, social workers, school psychologists. They include onboarding information, a welcoming message, and supplies tailored to each profession. For example, speech-language pathologists get items such as hand mirrors and bubble wands that can be used when working with students. The province says consistent onboarding was identified as a priority in its recruitment and retention strategy released last December. Education Minister Claire Johnson says the kits are intended to help new professionals feel supported and prepared from their first day on the job. A New Brunswick brewery is planning to move south of the border amid Canada's escalating trade war with the U.S. The Mother Mushroom Brewery on Campobello Island sees more than half of its sales in the U.S., according to the Telegraph Journal. Owner Laura Fox, who's American, tells the Journal Trump's tariffs on alcohol and Canadian countermeasures have just made it too difficult to keep the business afloat. So they're planning to pack up and move across the bridge to Lubbock, Maine. Laura's partner, Zoltan Fox, who's Canadian, says the brewery relies on American suppliers for logistical reasons, and he's calling on the federal government to create an exemption for businesses on Campobello who need to import from the U.S. Goodbye hockey night in Canada. Hello, Saturday night hockey. Sportsnet's unveiled a new name for its Saturday night hockey presentation after a 12-year sub-licensing agreement with CBC expired. CBC retains the rights to the Hockey Night in Canada brand, but will no longer broadcast the games. Sportsnet says Saturday night hockey will see the return of longtime host Ron McLean, along with most of the panelists not returning are Kelly Rudy and Jennifer Botterill. Monday night hockey makes a return as well, but will now only be available on the Sportsnet Plus streaming site. In other sports, the Blue Jays were shut down 2-0 in Sacramento, but are still one game behind the Guardians for the wild card spot, who lost 9-5 to the Orioles. Angels beat the Red Sox 6-4. Yankees down the Rockies 6-1. And the NFL season got underway last night with Seattle beating the Patriots 13-10. Now you're up to date. I'm Daryl Good.
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3: Rain ending this morning, then we've got cloudy skies, but we could still see showers, possibly a thunder shower early this morning. Total rainfall for the morning around 10 to 20 millimeters. It'll be windy with inland temperatures up to 25, 19 along the coast. For this evening, partly cloudy skies. The overnight temperature will be around 8. Then we've got sunshine for tomorrow with a high of 19. And Saturday we'll see sunny skies and a high of 21.
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0: Riley Green. Think as you drunk. 93 CFBC just after 7 o'clock on a Thursday morning. Hello, good morning. It's Lexi keeping you company today. I hope you're having a good start, or not start, good start to your day and a good midway point to almost weekend point of your week. Hopefully the week is treating you well. That's what we'll go with.
1: What's up, y'all? It's Fitz, the guy who plays the hits from the Country Top 40 Countdown. And Kane Brown's got the number one song in country music right now with Woman. The question is, can he keep it? We've got 39 other songs coming for him. And by the end of the weekend, only one gets the number one. So turn it up and count them down with me. I'll see you this weekend for all the hits on the Country Top 40 with Fitz right here.
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3: Rain ending this morning, then we've got cloudy skies, but we could still see showers, possibly a thunder shower early this morning. Total rainfall for the morning around 10 to 20 millimeters. It'll be windy with inland temperatures up to 25 and 19 along the coast. For this evening, partly cloudy skies. The overnight temperature will be around 8. Then we've got sunshine for tomorrow with a high of 19. And Saturday we'll see sunny skies and a high of 21.
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1: Good morning. A new five-story hotel on Loch Lomond Road has been given the go-ahead by Common Council, as well as a 267-unit housing development at Lansdowne Plaza. Now, the housing project will see three buildings constructed on parking lots on Harrington and Sears Streets behind 145 Lansdowne. The developer must still meet certain conditions related to infrastructure and stormwater management, according to the Telegraph Journal. Councillors also agreed to rezoning a lot in the 600 block of Loch Lomond Road to allow Hyatt Hotels to put up a five-story hotel. St. John Energy is continuing to replace old meters with smart meters and hopes to have them installed in all homes and businesses by the middle of next year. Vice President Shelley Wood tells Brunswick News they've been installing smart meters for the past two decades, but the technology's advanced and that's proven to be beneficial for the utility and its customers. They've moved to just one supplier, one system. About 11,000 have been installed so far, and they hope to have all 38,000 installed by mid-2027. She says one of the biggest advantages of this new technology is that they're able to determine where outages are occurring, which might help them kind of find the problem faster and dispatch crews quicker. A new addiction treatment facility on the Kingston Peninsula is delaying its opening. Justice Minister Rob McKee says initially the center operated by the Edgewood Health Network was to open by late summer, but he tells Brunswick News they've now pushed that back to the end of October. McKee says work on renovating the cottages on site's ongoing, and they've now hired an operations manager, so things are on track, but with a slight delay of about a month. Indigenous MPs are condemning a clothing campaign that promotes residential school denialism. Conservative MP Billy Moran says he finds the shirts racist and disgusting, adding that they profit from the pain and suffering of survivors. The shirts feature phrases such as "still no proof" and are being sold ahead of Truth and Reconciliation Day. The Truth and Reconciliation Commission found 4,000 children never came home from residential schools. A new report ranks online harms as the biggest threat facing Canadian children. Children First Canada says kids now face risks from social media, gaming, messaging apps, artificial intelligence. The report says Canadian adolescents average at least 7 hours of screen time a day, four times the national guidelines. Cybersecurity expert David Shipley supports New Brunswick's cell phone ban in schools and calls for more AI education. Charity also warns online harms are linked to mental health problems, bullying, and violence. In sports in the majors, the Blue Jays still one game behind the Guardians for the last wildcard spot despite a 2-0 loss to the Athletics. Cleveland lost 9-5 to the Orioles. Angels down the Red Sox 6-4, Yankees 6-1 over Colorado. And the regular season got underway with the Seahawks beating the Patriots 13-10 in a rematch of the Super Bowl. Now you're up to date. I'm Daryl Good.
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2: Rain ending this morning, then we've got cloudy skies, but we could still see showers, possibly a thunder shower early this morning. Total rainfall for the morning around 10 to 20 millimeters. It'll be windy with inland temperatures up to 25 and 19 along the coast. For this evening, partly cloudy skies. The overnight temperature will be around 8. Then we've got sunshine for tomorrow with a high of 19. And Saturday we'll see sunny skies and a high of 21.
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0: iValley on 93 CFBC. And do not forget to look to the skies on September 10th, today, into the 13th for the Atlantic Balloon Fiesta, the 40th annual festival. 4 decades of these colorful, incredible memories. This started back in 1985 with a small gathering of local balloon pilots, and it has grown to Atlantic Canada's largest hot air balloon festival and one of the best fall traditions in the area. So this is in Sussex, New Brunswick, and it is going, like I said, until the 13th. There's lots of things going on, balloons, food, fun, and family entertainment. 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
2: Rain ending this morning, then we've got cloudy skies, but we could still see showers, possibly a thunder shower early this morning. Total rainfall for the morning around 10 to 20 millimeters. It'll be windy with inland temperatures up to 25, 19 along the coast. For this evening, partly cloudy skies. The overnight temperature will be around 8. Then we've got sunshine for tomorrow with a high of 19. And Saturday we'll see sunny skies and a high of 21.
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0: Lainey Wilson, hang tight, honey. 93 CFBC. It is almost 8 o'clock. We've got Justin Moore, Why We Drink, up next.
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1: Good morning. A Green Party MLA has thrown her hat into the ring to replace David Kuhn as leader. Tantramar's Megan Minton announced yesterday she's officially entering the leadership contest, becoming the first person to put their name forward. Minton says she'll be focusing on things like health care and, of course, the environment.
2: Now more than ever, we need leaders who are bold and honest, who prioritize the health and safety of New Brunswickers by taking the climate crisis seriously, by investing in renewable energy like solar and wind, not gas plants.
1: The Green Party has set a deadline of this Saturday for candidates to register for the leadership race. New teachers and school-based health professionals have received welcome kits as part of the province's efforts to improve recruitment and retention. The kits are being provided to teachers, speech-language pathologists, social workers, school psychologists. They include onboarding information, a welcoming message, and supplies tailored to each profession. For example, speech-language pathologists get items such as hand mirrors and bubble wands that can be used when working with students. The province says consistent onboarding was identified as a priority in its recruitment and retention strategy released last December. Education Minister Claire Johnson says the kits are intended to help new professionals feel supported and prepared from their first day on the job. A New Brunswick brewery is planning to move south of the border amid Canada's escalating trade war with the U.S. The Mother Mushroom Brewery on Campobello Island sees more than half of its sales in the U.S., according to the Telegraph Journal. Owner Laura Fox, who's American, tells the Journal Trump's tariffs on alcohol and Canadian countermeasures have just made it too difficult to keep the business afloat. So they're planning to pack up and move across the bridge to Lubbock, Maine. Laura's partner, Zoltan Fox, who's Canadian, says the brewery relies on American suppliers for logistical reasons, and he's calling on the federal government to create an exemption for businesses on Campobello who need to import from the U.S. Goodbye hockey night in Canada. Hello, Saturday night hockey. Sportsnet's unveiled a new name for its Saturday night hockey presentation after a 12-year sub-licensing agreement with CBC expired. CBC retains the rights to the Hockey Night in Canada brand, but will no longer broadcast the games. Sportsnet says Saturday night hockey will see the return of longtime host Ron McLean, along with most of the panelists not returning are Kelly Rudy and Jennifer Botterill. Monday night hockey makes a return as well, but will now only be available on the Sportsnet Plus streaming site. In other sports, the Blue Jays were shut down 2-0 in Sacramento, but are still one game behind the Guardians for the wild card spot, who lost 9-5 to the Orioles. Angels beat the Red Sox 6-4. Yankees down the Rockies 6-1. And the NFL season got underway last night with Seattle beating the Patriots 13-10. Now you're up to date. I'm Daryl Good.
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3: Rain ending this morning, then we've got cloudy skies, but we could still see showers, possibly a thunder shower early this morning. Total rainfall for the morning around 10 to 20 millimeters. It'll be windy with inland temperatures up to 25, 19 along the coast. For this evening, partly cloudy skies. The overnight temperature will be around 8. Then we've got sunshine for tomorrow with a high of 19. And Saturday we'll see sunny skies and a high of 21.
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0: Lee Bryce, Heart to Love, 93 CFBC. Good morning. It's just after 8 o'clock. Happy Thursday. We've got the Rec Laws coming up after we take a peek at the weather. That's up next.
1: What's up, y'all? It's Fitz, the guy who plays the hits from the Country Top 40 Countdown. And Kane Brown's got the number one song in country music right now with Woman. The question is, can he keep it? We've got 39 other songs coming for him. And by the end of the weekend, only one gets the number one. So turn it up and count them down with me. I'll see you this weekend for all the hits on the Country Top 40 with Fitz right here.
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3: Rain ending this morning, then we've got cloudy skies, but we could still see showers, possibly a thunder shower early this morning. Total rainfall for the morning around 10 to 20 millimeters. It'll be windy with inland temperatures up to 25, 19 along the coast. For this evening, partly cloudy skies. The overnight temperature will be around 8. Then we've got sunshine for tomorrow with a high of 19. And Saturday we'll see sunny skies and a high of 21.
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1: Good morning. A new five-story hotel on Loch Lomond Road has been given the go-ahead by Common Council, as well as a 267-unit housing development at Lansdowne Plaza. Now, the housing project will see three buildings constructed on parking lots on Harrington and Sears Streets behind 145 Lansdowne. The developer must still meet certain conditions related to infrastructure and stormwater management, according to the Telegraph Journal. Councillors also agreed to rezoning a lot in the 600 block of Loch Lomond Road to allow Hyatt Hotels to put up a five-story hotel. St. John Energy is continuing to replace old meters with smart meters and hopes to have them installed in all homes and businesses by the middle of next year. Vice President Shelley Wood tells Brunswick News they've been installing smart meters for the past two decades, but the technology's advanced and that's proven to be beneficial for the utility and its customers. They've moved to just one supplier, one system. About 11,000 have been installed so far, and they hope to have all 38,000 installed by mid-2027. She says one of the biggest advantages of this new technology is that they're able to determine where outages are occurring, which might help them kind of find the problem faster and dispatch crews quicker. A new addiction treatment facility on the Kingston Peninsula is delaying its opening. Justice Minister Rob McKee says initially the center operated by the Edgewood Health Network was to open by late summer, but he tells Brunswick News they've now pushed that back to the end of October. McKee says work on renovating the cottages on site's ongoing, and they've now hired an operations manager, so things are on track, but with a slight delay of about a month. Indigenous MPs are condemning a clothing campaign that promotes residential school denialism. Conservative MP Billy Moran says he finds the shirts racist and disgusting, adding that they profit from the pain and suffering of survivors. The shirts feature phrases such as "still no proof," and are being sold ahead of Truth and Reconciliation Day. The Truth and Reconciliation Commission found 4,000 children never came home from residential schools. A new report ranks online harms as the biggest threat facing Canadian children. Children First Canada says kids now face risks from social media, gaming, messaging apps, artificial intelligence. The report says Canadian adolescents average at least 7 hours of screen time a day, four times the national guidelines. Cybersecurity expert David Shipley supports New Brunswick's cell phone ban in schools and calls for more AI education. Charity also warns online harms are linked to mental health problems, bullying, and violence. In sports in the majors, the Blue Jays still one game behind the Guardians for the last wildcard spot despite a 2-0 loss to the Athletics. Cleveland lost 9-5 to the Orioles. Angels down the Red Sox 6-4, Yankees 6-1 over Colorado. And the regular season got underway with the Seahawks beating the Patriots 13-10 in a rematch of the Super Bowl. Now you're up to date. I'm Daryl Good.
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2: Rain ending this morning, then we've got cloudy skies, but we could still see showers, possibly a thundershower early this morning. Total rainfall for the morning around 10 to 20 millimeters. It'll be windy with inland temperatures up to 25 and 19 along the coast. For this evening, partly cloudy skies. The overnight temperature will be around 8. Then we've got sunshine for tomorrow with a high of 19. And Saturday we'll see sunny skies and a high of 21.
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0: CFBC with Shaboozy Cowgirl. My name is Lexi, and you know me. You know I love spooky season, which is why I'm excited to tell you that Witches and Warlocks on the Water is coming up on October 3rd. So this is happening, Witches and Warlocks on the Lake at the Lily Lake Pavilion. It is going to be a little spooky fun in the St. John area. All proceeds are going to be supporting SJ Street Team and Lily Lake Pavilion. 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
2: Rain ending this morning, then we've got cloudy skies, but we could still see showers, possibly a thundershower early this morning. Total rainfall for the morning around 10 to 20 millimeters. It'll be windy with inland temperatures up to 25, 19 along the coast. For this evening, partly cloudy skies. The overnight temperature will be around 8. Then we've got sunshine for tomorrow with a high of 19. And Saturday we'll see sunny skies and a high of 21.
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0: Tucker Wetmore, Who Told You That? A 93 CFBC. We're going to be hearing the 90s at 9 very shortly. We've got Paul Brandt, Tracy Byrd, George Strait, and more on today's lineup, so don't go anywhere.
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0: Doug Stone finishes things off on the 90s at 9 here on 93 CFBC, where we do this every weekday morning. We give you five great country hits from the 1990s and line them up just for you. The 90s had such great country music. We're going to bring it back to modern country, though, with John Party up next.
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0: Dan and Shay say so. 93 CFBC. Lexi here, hanging out for a bit longer today. Happy Thursday to you. I hope you are having a good one. We are going to be hearing a little bit from Max McNown, who just performed in Halifax recently. But first, we're going to take a peek at the weather up next.
1: Step right up. 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
6: Rain ending this morning, then we've got cloudy skies, but we could still see showers, possibly a thunder shower early this morning. Total rainfall for the morning around 10 to 20 millimeters. It'll be windy with inland temperatures up to 25, 19 along the coast. For this evening, partly cloudy skies. The overnight temperature will be around 8. Then we've got sunshine for tomorrow with a high of 19. And Saturday we'll see sunny skies and a high of 21.
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1: 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I am hitting the road and heading home, but Dennis is coming up this afternoon to spend some time with you, and I'll be back tomorrow bright and early at 6 a.m. Have a good rest of your Thursday. 93 CFBC.

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1: Rain ending this morning, then we've got cloudy skies, but we could still see showers, possibly a thundershower early this morning. Total rainfall for the morning around 10 to 20 millimeters. It'll be windy with inland temperatures up to 25 and 19 along the coast. For this evening, partly cloudy skies. The overnight temperature will be around 8. Then we've got sunshine for tomorrow with a high of 19. And Saturday we'll see sunny skies and a high of 21.
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0: What's up, y'all? It's Fitz, the guy who plays the hits from the Country Top 40 Countdown. And Kane Brown's got the number one song in country music right now with Woman. The question is, can he keep it? We've got 39 other songs coming for him. And by the end of the weekend, only one gets the number one. So turn it up and count them down with me. I'll see you this weekend for all the hits on the Country Top 40 with Fitz right here.
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1: Rain ending this morning, then we've got cloudy skies, but we could still see showers, possibly a thunder shower early this morning. Total rainfall for the morning around 10 to 20 millimeters. It'll be windy with inland temperatures up to 25 and 19 along the coast. For this evening, partly cloudy skies. The overnight temperature will be around 8. Then we've got sunshine for tomorrow with a high of 19. And Saturday we'll see sunny skies and a high of 21.
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2: Mainly cloudy with a 60% chance of showers early this afternoon. A high of 19, except 25 further inland. Partly cloudy tonight, becoming clear later in the evening. A low of 8 degrees. For Friday, sunny skies, a high of 19. Clear Friday night, down to a low of 7.
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0: Hello, Fred. Let's talk about the number 10.
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3: Mainly cloudy with a 60% chance of showers early this afternoon. A high of 19, except 25 further inland. Partly cloudy tonight, becoming clear later in the evening. A low of 8 degrees. For Friday, sunny skies, a high of 19. Clear Friday night, down to a low of 7.
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0: St. John's home for country favorites, 93 CFPC. Dallas Smith's A Girl Like You. We got things going with Morgan Wallen back there. Cody Johnson, Dan and Shay. And man, oh man, Dan and Shay going to be hitting the road this fall as well. Tennille Towns coming up as well. We just played her song, A Sun Shines Free. It's a brand new one from her as well. Also, we got a little classic one, if you will, from Uncle Kenny, Kenny Chesney. We're going to go back right here on St. John's home for country favorites, 93 CFPC.
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0: 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Brand new from Jason Aldean. Don't tell on me. Josh Stumpf on the way. Also got some John Party Recklaws coming up, and they're going to let you know where they're from. The song is Where I'm From. 93 CFPC, turn it up.
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2: Mainly cloudy with a 60% chance of showers early this afternoon. A high of 19, except 25 further inland. Partly cloudy tonight, becoming clear later in the evening. A low of 8 degrees. For Friday, sunny skies, a high of 19. Clear Friday night, down to a low of 7.
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0: 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We've got all kinds of great updates that are happening. In fact, this Saturday, there's the walk for the Community Autism Center. That's happening starting 10 o'clock out at the Arts and Culture Park in Quispam, Cisco until about noontime. And it's a great resource for folks that want a little bit more information about autism and how and support groups in our community. My good friend Debbie McDonald's been kind of helping steer the ship for the KC organization for about 28 years. And it all began with Debbie making some few phone calls to some folks that were also resources for families with autism. And it's just grown into such a great community, great response, and a great resource for those that need a little extra understanding and care. But the big walk is happening this Saturday, so go check it out. All the details at our website, cfbcradio.com. That's where you're listening live from right now. John Party on the way after the Rec Laws, 93 CFBC.
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brand new sing-along song from James Barker Band. That's After Dark, 93 CFPC. Dean Brody's just around the corner. Also, your weather details. We might actually see a thunder boomer. Here's hoping that we don't, but it was really, really rainy this morning. In fact, there was an accident in front of the Dolan Road, Irving. Cars heading into the city. I'm not sure what the cause of the accident was, but just know that on days like this, there's a fair amount of standing water in the grooves of the roads or potholes, so just keep your eyes open, your hands on the wheel, and keep it locked right here, 93 CFBC. Luke Bryan coming up, but also right now it's the brand new track from Taylor Swift. I Knew It, I Knew You.

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0: His brand new album, Signs, is going to be dropping Friday next week. That's just a eight days away, okay? His ninth studio album, and that is his latest single. First single from that album, Country and She Knows It. 93 CFPC. His farm tour is going to be starting on Thursday next week, as a matter of fact. He's going out on the road with Kenny Whitmire, Dasha, the Peach Pickers, and DJ Rock. They're all going to be joining him as well. And September 24, he's got his Luke Bryan and friends at his big show at the Nashville Bridgestone Arena. And lots of things going on in his world, of course. That's Luke Bryan, 93 CFBC. Weather details next, then Dean Brody.
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2: Mainly cloudy with a 60% chance of showers early this afternoon. A high of 19, except 25 further inland. Partly cloudy tonight, becoming clear later in the evening. A low of 8 degrees. For Friday, sunny skies, a high of 19. Clear Friday night, down to a low of 7.
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0: That's Van Perry, 93 CFBC. I'm going to tell you about, it's in the news. You probably know this actress's name, Heather Locklear. You remember her from the 80s? She used to be married to Richie Sambora, the guitar player for Bon Jovi. Well, she was used to be really good friends with Denise Richards, and now the title of the song actually kind of queued up the story for me, because Better Dig 2, well, that's what happens when you get angry at someone. Heather Locklear is apparently keeping her distance from Denise Richards. They had a falling out a couple years ago after Denise became involved with Richie Sambora, who was Heather's ex. And they were married at the time, as a matter of fact. So now that Heather Locklear is with Lorenzo Lamas, sources say that Heather's not interested in reopening that chapter of life. It seems that some friendships actually have an expiration date. And apparently this one came with a lot of fine print. Dig 2, Van Perry, 93 CFBC. Evan Burns, a new artist on the way for you in just a couple of moments' time. Got some low cash. Next up, Jade Eagleson, She Don't Know, 93 CFBC.
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1: Mainly cloudy with a 60% chance of showers early this afternoon. A high of 19, except 25 further inland. Partly cloudy tonight, becoming clear later in the evening. A low of 8 degrees. For Friday, sunny skies, a high of 19. Clear Friday night, down to a low of 7.
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0: many friends do you have on your social media? On your Facebook, do you have like 4,000 people? And probably 3,000 of those people you don't even interact with on a regular basis, do you? It's kind of hard. Life gets busy. But, you know, Burger King is actually stepping up with a way for you to kind of thin out the herd of your friends list on your social media, in particular on Facebook. So in a world where we've got like 800 friends, but only 3 would actually help you move a couch, Burger King's asking you, what is true friendship actually worth? Well, turns out the answer is a flame-broiled burger.
1: Give me 700 Krusty Burgers!
2: You want fries with that?
3: You did it, Dad! You saved us! I'm proud you're my father.
4: Go away. Eating.
0: Right there. That's right. Burger King in the UK has actually launched a new Facebook app. They're calling it Whopper Sacrifice. But here's the thing. The premise is actually super cold-blooded. You install the app, you dump 10 of your Facebook friends, and boom, you get a free Whopper. Just like that. But here, there's a kicker. It doesn't happen in secret. No, it doesn't, of course. The app actually takes it a little bit further, and this is where it gets cold. They post a message directly on your new ex-friend's wall, letting them know you've been sacrificed for a Whopper. It's true. Now, okay, so can you imagine being the person logging onto your social media and realizing that you got traded for some lettuce and extra pickles and a side of sesame seed bun with a big old flame broiled battery? Yeah, well, I mean, let's be honest. We've all got 10 people on our feed right now that we can probably think of. We haven't spoken to since 2012. So if you're telling me I can trade that guy from high school geometry class who only posts crypto memes for crispy bacon and melted cheese, sign me up.
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0: That's Jordan Davis in 93 CFBC. What do you got going on this weekend? There is a big golf tournament that's getting underway on Saturday. It's at the Hampton Golf Course. Going to be a great time. It's the Jamie Davis Memorial Golf Tournament. It's brought to you by the Snell Group in support of Bobby's Hospice. All kinds of fun. There's going to be a silent auction. They've got a shotgun start. There's competitive putting competitions. They've got a dinner. They've got a silent auction. And it's all going to be taking place this Saturday in support of Bobby's Hospice. So go check it out. All the details on our website as well. They've got lots more things too. Swag bags, toonie toss, raffle, 50-50 tickets, and lots more. So come on out. Jamie Davis Memorial Golf Tournament this Saturday.
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2: Partly cloudy with a chance of showers early this evening, down to a low of 10 degrees. Mainly sunny for Friday with a high of 20. Clear still Friday night, down to a low of just 7 degrees. For Saturday, sunny and a high of 21. Clouds come back on Sunday, a high of 19.
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Woo! And we like it that way. Hell yeah! I'll turn it up! On St. John's country favorites, 93 CFBC.

0: I'll tell you somebody else that's loving life again is Nicole Kidman. But now she's been out after she separated and divorced from Keith Urban and going on and, you know, doing what she can to find love. Well, she was with businessman Michael Rheinstein. They were having a hot and heavy romance there. But it looks like it might be cooling off. They were actually photographed together back in Portofino in Italy back in July. And apparently those pictures put their private relationship very much in the spotlight, and they weren't ready for that. So sources say Nicole really enjoyed his company, but the attention freaked him out. So the two have actually cooled it off and actually backed away. So, I mean, nothing says romance like a Ferrari ride followed by paparazzi, right? There you go. So here's hoping that Nicole finds that love that she's looking for. You know, that's all we want in life. Just want to find happiness. Just loving life again. That's Ella Langley, her latest track on 93 CFBC. We're on our way to the drive at 5. I got Keith Urban, speaking of Nicole, coming up. Somebody Like You, one of his great tracks from early in his career. Dean Brody also. But next up, it's Don't We. Morgan Wallen, 93 CFBC.
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1: Good afternoon. The province is announcing some more measures in response to U.S. tariffs, including more support for local businesses. Premier Susan Holt says government is offering working capital loans of up to $5 million for businesses impacted by tariffs and funding to support some businesses to market themselves to New Brunswickers and Canadians at large. She also says government is ramping up a prohibition on the procurement of U.S. goods and services for contracts over $5 million.
2: So this is applying to U.S. goods and services. The first move was to U.S. suppliers, but now this will apply even to companies that may be in Canada that are supplying U.S. products. So we're looking to them.

0: and being shut out of the U.S. for an extended period of time could make it hard to regain those lost sales. That's according to CTV. Olin says the brewery is making an effort now to ship as many cases as it can before the ban comes into effect. Those cases, of course, still are going to face 50% tariffs that came into effect last month. On Tuesday, Trade Minister Dominic LeBlanc said the federal government was assessing those latest tariff measures by the United States. A public information session is scheduled for next week to give residents a look into the development of community services for the area of East St. John. The city's community development staff will be hosting that session. It's expected staff are going to highlight some of the key findings that came from last year's East Side Service Evaluation, which was digging into strengths and gaps in recreation, arts, wellness, and food security. People will have a chance to provide some feedback and look at ways to get more involved, according to the city. The session will run from 7 to 8 p.m. next Wednesday at the Glen Falls School Library. The St. John Fire Department has announced a platoon chief will be taking on a new role for the organization. Josh Hennessy has been given the role of Deputy Chief of Emergency Management, Compliance and Administration and will be starting that new job on September 21st. Hennessy has been a platoon chief with the fire department since 2017. The fire department says Hennessy will be working with them and with EMO to help ensure the highest standards of public safety. The Serious Incident Response Team has conducted 48 investigations involving police in New Brunswick and Nova Scotia during the past fiscal year. According to CERT's 2025-26 annual report, the agency received 155 notifications and opened 42 review files. 11 police officers were charged with one or more criminal offenses. CERT also oversaw three investigations led by other police agencies. Director Aaron Noss says the agency needs more resources to handle the volume and complexity of its work. The report says New Brunswick's CERT office has hired two additional full-time investigators now and has received funding for a new Indigenous liaison position. Medivie Health Services is looking for a new CEO to run Ambulance NB. Craig Dalton is stepping down as the head of the ambulance service and will be moving to another province to be closer to family. He's been head of Ambulance NB since August of 2023. Medivie spokesperson Christiana Williston says Dalton's final day has not yet been set and they have started the search now for a new CEO of the ambulance service. Williston telling Brunswick News the focus is on making it a smooth leadership transition. She said they are grateful for Dalton's leadership, collaborative approach, and commitment to their teams and the communities they serve. In sports, week one of the NFL season continues tonight, this time in Australia, as the San Francisco 49ers take on the LA Rams. The Maritime Hockey League regular season kicks off tonight as the Pictou County Weeks Crushers host the Amherst Ramblers at 7 p.m. It is a light night in the majors with five games, including the Yankees home to Colorado and the Rays against the Braves. The Blue Jays and Red Sox both off ahead of a weekend home series. Now you're up to date. I'm Mark Hodgins.
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0: Partly cloudy with a chance of showers early this evening, down to a low of 10 degrees. Mainly sunny for Friday with a high of 20. Clear still Friday night, down to a low of just 7 degrees. For Saturday, sunny and a high of 21. Clouds come back on Sunday, a high of 19.
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0: It's the Drive at 5 at 93 CFBC, and you're probably heading home for dinner right now. Here's hoping that the bridge isn't backed up, and here's hoping that you don't have any family drama when you sit down at the dinner table. Today is TV dinner day, and why is that important? Well, I'm glad you asked. It's because it was on today's date back in 1953, Swanson introduced the very first TV dinner, because apparently people needed to make sure they sit on the couch with a fork in one hand and the remote in the other and enjoy TV just the way that it was designed. Let's see here. It was on today's date in 1993, The X-Files debuted. That brought us Mulder and Scully and of course, a whole generation of people wondering whether aliens are actually running the government. Funny, we're still wondering that right now for both Canada and the U.S., aren't we? It's the Drive at 5 on 93 CFBC. Dustin Lynch coming up after Jade Eagleson. Worth the Trouble. Turn it up.
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0: Bailey Zimmerman, Chevy Silverado on 93 CFBC. Well, here's hoping that you don't have any family drama. Well, I mean, we all have some, right? But it seems like it's ramping up and escalating again with the royals. Looks like Prince William and Kate Middleton aren't overly welcoming to Harry and Meghan, and they're not welcoming them back into the UK with open arms. Sources say that the couple feel that the Sussexes are returning to the UK because, well, things didn't go as they planned in the U.S. There's some truth to that, for sure. And that Harry's visa situation and the cost of their lifestyle are adding to the pressure. Basically, family reunion? No, I wouldn't exactly call that, but I would call it a little good helping dosage of family drama. Here's hoping that your family drama isn't as dramatic as that family drama, for sure. I've got some fellas that are coming out. They're singing a song together just like they are family. They'd actually get along. Post Malone, Blake Shelton, Pour Me a Drink coming up after weather details next. 93 CFBC on the drive at 5.
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5: Partly cloudy with a chance of showers early this evening, down to a low of 10 degrees. Mainly sunny for Friday with a high of 20. Clear still Friday night, down to a low of just 7 degrees. For Saturday, sunny and a high of 21. Clouds come back on Sunday, a high of 19.
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Have yourself a merry little evening, and I'll see you back here tomorrow as we're kicking off the weekend. That's right, tomorrow is Friday. We're in the drive at 5. Take us out of that. Into the 6. We got Brad Paisley coming up, and with Carrie Underwood, Alan Jackson, Braden King, new artist in there for you. The song's called We Got Beer. Next up, it's time to carry on. Uncle Kenny. 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

0: country am I in?
1: 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It's 5 o'clock somewhere.
0: It's always on 5 in Margaritaville, come to think of it.
1: Yeah, I heard that.
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day, Potts Farm was a place to go. 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Jack and Jim were a few good men. 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Better watch out for the boys in blue. And all this small town, he said, she said. 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Watch your mouth. 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I'm tired of talking, man. Y'all ain't listening. Them old

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1: yeah, that's my kind of night,
0: then you've never really listened to it. We go down, down, down, St. John's country favorites.
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